We're talking about it on Country 104. You could be talking about it around the dinner table. 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
4: Partly cloudy with a slight chance of an evening shower or thunderstorm. Low of 17. Tomorrow, a mixture of sun and cloud with a chance of an afternoon shower or thunderstorm. High 23. Tuesday, sunshine returns with a high of 26. Wednesday, a bright sunny day ahead with a high of 30. And Thursday, more sunshine continues with another high of 30. Find the full forecast at westcentralonline.com. 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
2: 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He's hit it well. 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
4: Partly cloudy with a slight chance of an evening shower or thunderstorm. Low of 17. Tomorrow, a mixture of sun and cloud with a chance of an afternoon shower or thunderstorm. High 23. Tuesday, sunshine returns with a high of 26. Wednesday, a bright sunny day ahead with a high of 30. And Thursday, more sunshine continues with another high of 30. Find the full forecast at westcentralonline.com and stream the radio anywhere and anytime from the West Central Online app.
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I don't want to get ahead of myself. Are you in or out, baby, I can't tell. Did I see those blue eyes giving me the green light? Tell me, girl, am I reading this right? I know it sounds like a pickup line. I'm standing over here all by ourselves, and you ain't looking to no one.

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Hey, it's Mackenzie Porter on your Monday afternoon. I'm Tank Montana with Jason Aldean on the way for you, as well as the Rec Laws. And here's a Morgan Griffiths just being me.

It's Holy Burrows and Put It On Me. How you doing? I'm Tank Montana. Hope you're having a fantastic Monday and a great start to your week. On the way for you, John Party, as well as Tay Bay. And here's Faith Hill.

Stevie Lee Olsen's Out of Yours, as well as John Party. How you doing? I'm Tank Montana. Got Morgan Wallen on the way for you. And here's a Tay Bay.